0: Boone.
1: What's up, guys? I'm Benson Boone.
0: This is Sabrina Carpenter.
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1: 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That's all
2: 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Bruno Mars, I Just Might.
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when you're ready to come home. That's Homesick. There's Jamie Fine on C95 with Robin Shawna. Under the clouds again. It looks like it's going to be another day just exactly the same, where we're mostly cloudy. We'll get a few spots of rain here and there. And this is just the way it is right through the weekend, pretty much. Here's Sum 41.

0: She was in Texas. I really like that song.
1: Me too.
0: That's Ella Langley. I like her too. She just seems like down-to-earth good person.
1: Everyone says that about her too. She's fun, she's funny, and what a talent.
0: It's 6:38. You can apply all those to this person
1: as
0: well.
1: No kidding.
0: Alanis Morissette, Hand in My Pocket.

0: 7:36 on the eve of Folkfest. Mm-hmm. It's going to start tomorrow, and it's all at Prairie Land now.
1: That's easy.
0: Yeah, easy to go pavilion to pavilion. Here's Alex Warren, Ordinary.

that just makes me feel good. Bruno, I Just Might on C95. A sunny Thursday. 21 is our high to kick off Folk Fest, another one of our summer favorites. And then, of course, a big weekend ahead with Rock 102's Show and Shine on Sunday. It's looking really good weather-wise. Lots of sun in our forecast. And Rock the River kicking off tomorrow as well. That's what's going on for Lieutenant Dan's Ice Cream Shack, now open on 8th Street. Soak up those Saskatchewan skies with a new ice cream family tradition. Epic vibes all summer long. Soul Decision, Faded on C95.

God, Becky, look at her butt. 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She looks like one of those rap guys' girlfriends. But, you know, who understands those rap guys? They only talk to her because she looks like a total prostitute, okay? I mean, her butt is just so big.

0: to you.
1: That's a new one from The Beaches. They're playing a show in Saskatoon tonight. Everyone here at C95 is like, you going? Yeah, you going? I'll see you at the show. Rotary Park tonight. The Beaches. Is it going to rain? It might rain a little bit. Actually, they're just saying showers. Rain is expected tomorrow. There might be a couple showers, but we're good to go for the show at Rotary Park. This is Green Day on the Tim Stone Show.

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3: Zara Larsson is the name. We get requests for her. It's usually younger people asking for Zara Larsson. Never played a song. Never played a song of hers. This is her breakthrough hit, Midnight Sun. Here's Zara Larsson.